what's up, baby? Yeah, I'm in the studio right now. I'll call you later. 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I'll just call you back, all right? I can't talk right now. I'll just call you later. You later. Yo, what? What? Yo, what? Yo, I can't. 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I can't.

0: girl rosy, I'm not. 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The girl rosy, I'm not. I bet that shit.
1: Soit oui, Rachid. Il est là. 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Rate le système.

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1: Zolita has found herself in a very messy public breakup, and we have all the scoop here.
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0: easy falls for Spider-Man. And in every other universe, it doesn't end well.
1: Well, it's the first time for everything, right?

0: SUV. Nah. SOS. Somebody rescue me. I got too many, got too many. And I got, they could last me the next 2 weeks. Alright. Let's send the address through, please.
1: SUV, the outside white, the inside brown like Michael Jack. More time and build a line and trap. Spend like I don't even like my stack. Pistol came on an Irish ferry, let go and it sound like a tap dance. The way that I ball, no yellow, the ref ever give me a black card. Who did what we're doing with rap? Man couldn't sell out his show after all them years of doing a cat. Sprinter, 2 gal in a van, in her. 2 man in Milan, heard one of my tings dating. P Diddy need 20% or whatever she bags. 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
0: I told her my name is Sam. She said no, the one on your birth certificate. 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She Turkish Cypriot, but her car's Brazilian. I want her.

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Eat good, I got indigestion. 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Sometimes I may act stupid. 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
1: He's back
0: when the time's right.
1: Lead back
0: in the limelight. 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
1: Lean back, boy, girl, cause you're my type.

vibrations. 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Yo, we live gifted. You operate on survival. I can't wait for revival. Yo, I just pray that it finds you. It came